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0: 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I thank you.
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0: about music.
1: Come to the block in a brand new band. 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Okay, girl. 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I can
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5: 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Nico from Kailami is in touch with his emotions. So when we asked about the Nando's Peri Peri half chicken and a single side for only $1.25, he said,
6: I'm sad. I finished it.
5: Ah, Nico's. Because this chicken season has more episodes. 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Oh, what a place.
7: Ingabe ufisa ukuzwakala emsakazweni futhi wakhelene nomgungundlovu district futhi ufisa ukusabalalisa ulwazi lakho ngokufundisa abantu ubanikeza ulwazi uphinde ugqugquzele wakhe nemiphakathi eyahlukahlukene. 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

Alright, we're gonna go on Mhlaka 22 August 2026. Lime Sagas on Wakom Kungla FM, the sound of choice of KZN Capital. Come along, Mumanda, go on to Mnegisi Bongo. Lime Sagas on Wakom Pagas coming to the radio station, Kungundlovu FM. You want to join us again and Galapago 12 minutes after Ilapago Utu, Usulangom Cabello, Citizen and Galapagi, Omakapagi, Sahara, and Slapaga Loliwe, Loliwe to Dula. 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

Alright, so spin is bigger by you and gonna go 26 minutes or set up if I go 3. Okay, Zolo. Yes, Tune Yenzile. But to say one could do not to Zuli or Shellembe, we are sure to lose Bamagam Nan, who call up again and not a soban, Sandra Pagas soban. Shamanic Grand Glazon down, I spin the speck along poor. I be call up a go Sunil and Nicholas mean. Yeah, call up again balloon to PB3. Thank you so much, Booty. Gamma goes Sunil and Guban. I'm fine to go to Gunatagalis Cat and Anglapago Fortunate in Banjo. 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I've been a spanking analysis cut some on jam. I'm a Zanele Mama Girls. 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

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Thank you so much. We really appreciate ngalesi sikhathi samanje la emsakazweni wakho umgondo FM. It's the sound of choice of KZN Capital. 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

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Umkungudla FM, the sound of choice of KZN Capital. 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

Alright, guys, Vanessa Valagio Lapaga Ingosi, Lapaga Manatango, Singalabago Sne, et Lapaga Izulu. Now, this is cut 24 minutes after Lapago 4. San Mingel Luxon, Zonga Lapaga in the Stosha Nikona. You should choose and don't Oxaband, or such as someone else's cut. You should choose a Kai, someone else's cut. You should choose a Sengina, Conjo's Talaguyo, Sagbinga Lance's cut. You should choose Bamagio Lapaga, it's two to some parts. You should choose Motiaco, such as Bingle Lance's cut. Lagum Sagas Wakum Gunofem Ingos as a Giona, such as Manatango Succeed. Lime Sazon Wakom Kondo FM 25 minutes after Lapago 4. Ashana Glapagos Nes, Lapagamet, Lapaga Izul. I'm an excellent.

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2: And of course, we are the sound of choice of KZN Capital. We are number one PMB. 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
5: 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Oh what a place.
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2: This Women's Month, we celebrate women who are breaking barriers, challenging stereotypes and changing the game. 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This Women's Month, we celebrate the women who are changing the world around them. 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

And of course, that is how I enter the show. Of course, that is how I'm going to start the show. Such a big, big song to come out of Amapiano 2025. This is DJ Maphodisa Hamsana no Ace Dapi, as well as Kazo the Small. And it is featuring Thato Hatsi, Young Stunner, and Kosa Zanedota Kamelekolo is Abandon. And that's the song I'm going to enter the show with. Nginbingelele Gupi Nagupi. Lalinele Konukungudlovu 107.6 FM. The sound of choice of KZN Capital. Ikamalamge Guman Disishi. And I've officially taken over the airways. All right, thank you so much. It's a very beautiful Saturday. The plan is the 22nd of August. It's still Women's Month in Kosiami. It's a very beautiful day. The weather is beautiful in PMB, and I hope you're having a great Saturday and everything is going well on your side. Also, all the way from the morning up until right now. It's 10 minutes past 12, and I wish to welcome you all Oshlaleni Local Tunes Countdown Top 10. This is a show that happens every Saturday from 12 to 1 o'clock, where you and I are going to be counting down 10 hottest songs La Mzansi, from number 10 all the way to number 1. Once again, this week I'm back and we're doing just that. This is the show to listen to if you want to know what is the pingoma that are currently charting, that are currently making a stunt country yonke. It's local tunes, which means that sidlala zona ke ingoma nje, just strictly ingoma zala eMzansi sithi izona ehamba phambili. Le ngoma engene ngayo abantwana bakho is a song that won a big award at the Summer Awards last week. I got this wabuka on Saturday. So DJ Maphodisa no Kabza the Small, as well as XW, scored themselves ingoma that generated over 70 million streams. 70 million streams, and it did receive an award of being one of the biggest songs to ever come out of South Africa. And it got the award, it was the most streamed song of the year. Okusho kona ukuthi kwama streaming platforms ethu, o Spotify, Apple Music, YouTube, la nje silalele khona umculo, iyona ngoma ke ibihamba phambili, and it was the one that was charting. So it was so deserving ukuthi in music show yethu namhlanje siqale with one of the biggest songs of last year. So into engizoyenza throughout the show, I'm just going to be keeping you up to par with what is happening at the Summers. Ngikutshele nje ukuthi in terms of music, obani abasiphethe. But ke into engizoyenza njengamanje, because time is not on our side, you and I just have 1 hour. I'm just gonna quickly go. This is song number 10 for this week on a local tunes countdown.

Right, that is how we open our top 10 this week. Song number 10 is Ibandla by the one and only MT Hamsan and Nosjava, as well as O Saudi. This song makes me think of the big debate that has been happening this week. Sibonile Gagama Summers Wuti, when Utala won award, Yakubize, all the South African artists on stage. I said, guys, please come stand next to me because we all need to celebrate this. But Abantu Bebe Kregaleo, I don't know why. People saying, why would you call Otira, Ozingumalo, those people, you should be respecting them. And I'm like, no, guys, please. Unity is very important. Unity is very important. I'm very happy to see Ama artist Ehlangana, Lakosjava, and MT making such beautiful music. And this song is so deserving of being at our number 10 for this week on a local tunes countdown top 10.

I love it when a good sample of a song is a band. I love it when you take an old song and you make it a goodie. This is Sasa Zola. That's the name of the song. And of course, the artist involved there, Unovex, Born King, as well as Moonlight Africa. Song number 9 for this week on the Local Tunes Countdown Top 10. This is definitely a song taking us to summer, taking us to spring. What are we going to do in December? But yeah, such a beautiful, beautiful song. It's been making us dance over the past months, and already it's sitting on 8 million streams, and it's just 2 months old. It's a lovely song there at number 9 on Local Tunes Countdown for this week. Mm-hmm.

You know, kona into usicebi dlamini inkosi emagqokame yake yayisho inkosi yami yasho yathi mina ngikhiphe ingoma ngithi ngisathi ngikhiphe lena ubusalalele le kade ngangirelease last year kuyothi 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leculo ke this one is Amabulawa and it is definitely coming at number 7 for this week on a local countdown top 10 it's a local tunes countdown top 10 and it is a song that is so deserving to be with top 10 yet ikhuphukileke kama streams ever since his passing abantu bebelalela kakhulu this is a song that he dropped earlier this year and muningi nje umculo wakhe ekade sithokozisa ngawo which is so beautiful and amazing and we're going to continue with his legacy and continue listening to his music ngibonile ke la kama podcast online people were debating ukuthi yeah abantu baka maskande bathe no 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

powerful to watch, and also the donations abantu as abakuli katebe wenza were so beautiful to see. Yeah, it was just lovely, and I trust uzithembi so abazenzile bazoyiqina. But yeah, that's a beautiful song, Amabulawa by Ustebi Dlamini Nkosi Magcokama, coming in at number 7 on our local tunes countdown top 10 for this week.

Well, there you have it. Song number 6 for this week. Dala Tooks in Hamsana again with MK Production, as well as Black Speed and Kamele Kula is Ungenzani. And that's the question I have for Utokzin. Usenzani with banger, with such a banger of a song. Lengo Magawa released last year.

0: It's still making waves, still making us dance the whole year. And jengoba ngisho guys, ukuthi udlala Thukzin. One thing about him, he never misses. Angazi ukuthi mayifika lapha e-studio usuke enze njani. Kodwa ke he always manages ukuthi akhiphe ingoma ezimnandi, so ujabulela kakhulu. So deserving of being at number 6 for this week on a Local Tunes Countdown Top 10. It's cutting a jingamand, it's 28 minutes after 12 o'clock. Please allow me to catch a breath, sit a shri at dollar, just to pay a couple of bills. And then after that, we'll continue with more of your music news, as well as a top 5 year on a Local Tunes Countdown Top 10 on Mgungundlovu 107.6 FM, the sound of choice of KZN Capital.
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Alright, we are going to log it. Let's cut it down, man. It's 28 minutes before Shage, 1 o'clock. If you just joined us, welcome to the Local Tunes Countdown Top 10 on Mkungu Ndlovu 107.6 FM. The sound of choice of KZN Capital. Minage, I am Mandy Sishi, and I'm always here every Saturday from 12 to 1 doing this amazing music show, counting down 10 hottest songs from La Mzansi, from number 10 all the way to number 1. Thanks for entering, Jeremy. Before we continue with our top 10, because just before we went to Etolo, I just gave you Ingoma.

from number 10 to number 6. So we're going to continue with a top 5 year. But I just want to quickly go through some of our music news here, because asikwazi nje ukuthi sidlalele umculo without just letting you know what's happening around the music scene la eMzansi. And I just want to go through some of the summers. I know ukuthi last week a lot was happening, you know. Bekunomgcwabo eMsinga. Ama artists abakwazanga ukuthi attend the South African Music Awards abakwazanga ukuthi bayeke to the summers. Yeah, so you might have missed it. You know, I don't know. A lot of people whining awabuka masama, guys. Whining a support local music. But I just want to remind you on what took place at the South African Music Awards. Ngikumbuze futhi ukuthi yazi, this is one of the biggest, or maybe it's supposed to be one of the biggest music nights la eMzansi, because basuke celebrate, you know, ama artisti nomculo abawukhiphayo omnandi esujabulelayo. So it was actually a bit disappointing ukuthi sibona amanye ama artists enga attend, you know. Most of the artists that were receiving awards abazange bafike lapha stage because they were just not in attendance, you know. I think abaculi bamasikandi bona singabaxolela because siyazi thini ingi labo belilapha eMsinga nkosi yami. Yes, so that was understandable, but for the rest I don't know ama artists ukuthi abelaphi. But nonetheless, just a reminder in case you didn't watch the summers and bungakeza ngawo, Uhle did a number on the summers. She won album of the year. Congratulations to the queen. Love that for her. I love it for her. Congratulations to Uhle. She won album of the year. Another winner winile laphayana was Umzukulu. Umzukulu won artist of the year. Okay, izandla bandla, izandla, please. Ayikho into engijabulisa, ayikho into engijabulisa njengokuthi ngibone abaculi bomasikandi bewin ama awards, because once again, njengoba ngisho every week I tell you ukuthi this is a genre that is growing in South Africa. You know, umasikandi is not only just based in KZN, now it's a national genre. Sesingasho nje ukuthi umusic wabo uthanda iSouth Africa yonke. So I'm very happy to see him, Umzukulu, winning artist of the year. He also won Best Maskandi Artist, Best Maskandi Album of the Year. Yes, siyazi ukuthi ukhiphile ingoma ezimnandi kakhulu last year. Makati won Best Traditional Music Album, which is another big win. Congrats to her, honestly. And once again, just to remind you, I know I told you ngesikhathi kade ngingenela, but Abantwana Bakho, which is a song by DJ Maphorisa and Kabza the Small, ehambisana ke no XDB, as well as featuring lapha uThato Hartin, Young Stunner and Nkosazana Daughter, they won ke the most streamed song of 2025. And njengoba ngikutshelile ukuthi that song received at least 7 billion streams last year. 7 billion streams last year. And I'm just like, do you understand what that means? That means ngosuku at least abantu abawu 120 bebeyilalela ingoma in one day. That is a lot of streams. So yeah, congratulations to them. Yeah, moving forward, I hope to see ukuthi ama summers are still gonna get ngizothini leya dignity and respect esiyaziyo ukuthi iyayi deserve nkosi yami, because it's important. Abaculi bayangena e studio, baya perform kwama events. I think it's important ukuthi sibe nosuku olufana njenga the South African Music Awards la sibabonga khona, siba celebrate khona, especially laba basinika umculo omnandi esuthandayo. So we cannot let the summers die, guys. As a country, singavumi ukuthi amasama angabi khona, because our artists deserve to be celebrated through and through. But anyways, you and I are going to go back straight to the show. It's cutting in Jenga Man. It's 13 minutes before Shaggy 1 o'clock. I want us to go straight into song number 5 for this week on a local tunes countdown top 10. Starting.

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Once again guys ngithini yazi into engayisho ukuthi uma ukuthi unali voice lama skandi ukhona ingoma noma amaculo kade wabhalile wabekile, this is the time ukuthi udasi dizit and go and record, because this music genre is growing like no other in this country. Such a beautiful song placed at number 5 this week. Yimu Maqondana by Uma Hostela 90

Amen. 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Ezohamba right. This is a beautiful song by Tyler Fairy Tale. Ehamsana ke ne Liquid Deep. We know this song. It's a classic. It's definitely a beautiful song that is sampled from the Liquid Deep song, E Fairy Tale. And yeah, when I think of this song, Genghis Abantu, when it came out, because Utala released it on a new album called A Pop, and people got them claim, Abeti, why would you sample Fairy Tale? Koningoma ndenga melu itinte. You know, koningoma ngamele samplish, and I'm just like, no, she did a good job. And the one thing I'm ngomanga mean about this song is the fact that Agazange Aimoshe kakhulu, you know, she didn't change too much. Because when it comes to a classic song, awufuni ukuloke udlala kakhulu ngayo. Arrangement, but yeah, the name of the song is Fairy Tale. It is by Utala featuring Liquid Deep, and it is placed at number 4 on the Local Tunes Countdown Top 10 this week. So deserving of being not only we top 10 but just it's top 5. I think this is one of the best songs we album, yeah, okay, Utala that she just recently released. And if you haven't listened to album yakhe awuyiphumuze nkosi yami uyuye kuma scan uyuye ku gospel uyuye ku house and just listen to pop music. It's a great album. I've been listening to it on repeat. It's a lovely album. But yeah, anyway, it's Katsuke Ndenga Mandi. It's 15 minutes before kushake 1 o'clock and singena shiqike manje ku top 4 yetu. And this is a song engisike number 4 for this week on a Local Tunes Countdown top 10.

It's T-Man Express. I'm Sana Ganamelo and Sleazy. The name of the song is Remember. Beautiful I'm a piano song there. Coming in at number 4 on the Local Tunes Countdown Top 10 this week. I love to see. I'm an artist, I'm a piano band. Cooking, you know, releasing, because we still need great music. And I'm so proud of this genre. Nkosi yami ukuthi nathi South Africa sake saduma umhlaba wonke, and we made the world stop and look at us with such a beautiful genre. But yeah, Remember is placed at number 4 for this week in a Local Tunes Countdown Top

You know, I have an idea. I think as the KZN, we should come together and do something for uZinqumalo Nkosiyami, because a lot of people got to be kuluma ngaye ebethi, oh, nakama summers akayitholanga award nananana. I think mina as the KZN, mele senze into encane nje yomdeni just to celebrate her and let her know ukuthi you are not defined by awards. You continue giving us great music and you never ever ever disappoint. This is ingoma yakhe ingabe leculo ethi ngithathiwe uhambisana ke no Funky Cula as well as Dlala Thugs, and this is a song that's coming from her EP Ajopile at the beginning of the year. And we saw at the Summer Awards last week Saturday, she did not come back with any award, but it does not mean she's lesser of a artist. I hope Utsuzi lae khona nkosamba akaphathekile kabi. We still love you. Life is long and she's still gonna get awards amaningi. But yeah, that is song number 2 for this week, Ngithathiwe. And we all know ukuthi EP yakhe inengoma nje ezu 4 eshisayo. There's literally no skips, and if you haven't listened to the album, please give yourself some time and listen to the great music and the great vocalist that she is. And yeah, Nkosiyami, isikhathi ke njengamanje, it is 6 minutes before kushayeke 1 o'clock. It is the time when ngithatha kungokwami ngidedeloza kwethu baqhubeke nenhlelo for today. Thank you so much for sticking with me on Mgungundlovu 107.6 FM. Mina nawe hlangane once again.

again next week, same time, 12 to 1, same place on U107.6 FM with just a better show. And we are going to talk about it. You know, we are going to talk about it. It's going to be number one. We are going to choose countdown top 10 for this week. It is, once again, I'm a him him. Okay, by Tato Hatsu as well as Usjava. This is a song that is placed at number one again this week. This is a lovely, lovely amapiano song. And in case you go say amuguti, mofuni ngoma yako ibe mnandi, velu Tato Usjava. There's never been a time he's featured in a song and we are disappointed. And this is a beautiful song. Always stay Gucci and be blessed. Bye.

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0: Yes.
1: So for me, first of all, I do not look at that. It's okay usibusi ufuna ukwenza igqom. So how do I go about it? 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
0: yes
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0: It's been taking years. It wasn't just Ntelula nje. It took years to actually set up yonke lento. So mina ngiyo Sibusisiwe Chidi in this industry. First of all, with any industry, I can hamba kalula. Konke kunama hurdles akhona, but you overcome them step by step. You overcome them because unabantu abakusupportayo endleleni. You overcome them because nawe lento oyenzayo ya believe again. So
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0: 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So
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0: 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Okay, I still am, because into engapheli vele leyo, i-spirituality angeke uze uyiqede.
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0: Yes. 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
1: Oh, okay. So we're working with a company from the UK. So they do all my mixing and mastering. We Sibu Chili.
0: Yes.
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0: Okay. 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
1: 5 years yes. from now. Wow, what a question. You know, in the beginning of the year, I would say I see myself a company, Ikava Records, isiphakamile, sesenza ama tour.
0: Yes.
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1: 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In the beginning it was difficult cause kwa mina ngangazi ukuthi ngizongena in the entertainment industry.
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0: Makamzana kuvulela umsakazo wakho nje mkhulu 107.6 FM, the sound of choice of KZN Capital. 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
0: Yes.
2: It was actually my first afro track eCover Records. Ngingaka khiphi ke lawa manje. So this was the first move. Yeah.
0: Mhlambe lapha ke abafisa ukuxhumana noSibu bamthola kuphi, abafuna ukumbuka, mhlambe abafuna ukuzixoxela nje ba like umsebenzi wakhe, bakuthola kuphi?
2: Okay, I am available on social media. Ku Facebook ngu Sibu Jili.
0: Yes.
2: Ku Instagram, ku TikTok ngu Aura_Sibu. And yini emapha manje. Emails, you can email coverrecords.ca ne. Yeah, coverrecords.ca one word @gmail.com.
0: Alright, thank you, siyabonga. 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
3: Life isn't easy. And it was never meant to be. Nobody tells you how heavy it feels when you're trying your best and still falling behind. Nobody explains the nights you sit alone overthinking everything, questioning your worth, your direction, your future. But listen, just because it's hard doesn't mean you stop. It means you're growing. Pain is not your enemy, it's your teacher. Every failure, every rejection, every moment you felt like giving up, that's life shaping you into someone stronger, sharper, unstoppable. You have two choices. You can sit there blaming the world, waiting for things to get easier. Or you can stand up, take control, and give everything you've got. No excuses, no shortcuts, no half effort. Because the truth is, nobody is coming to save you. And that's not a bad thing. That's your power. You become the one who saves yourself. There will be days you feel tired. Days you feel lost. Days you feel like quitting. But those are the exact days that define who you are. Anyone can work hard when it's easy. Champions are built when it's hard. So if you're struggling right now, good. That means you're in the middle of your story, not the end of it. Keep going. Keep pushing. Keep believing. Even when it's quiet, even when nobody claps, even when it feels like nothing is working. Because one day, that pain, all that effort, all those sleepless nights, they will make sense. And when that moment comes, you won't just be proud of what you achieved. You'll be proud of who you became. Give it everything. Because your future is watching you. Right now.

Young Tesla two bang be a little Nagupemakala Punches Kramnand in Lalelo Sagazo and Mkongo FM, Sigenagi 107.6 FM, moving along Alessis Kati, Yenagi Kuleganus Busis or Nomalis Bong, Alessis Kati, Kungenagi 8 minutes after 3 o'clock, Egionagi Ingo C. 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

0: 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trying to standardize thing, artificial intelligence is trying to standardize thing, they're trying to force thing ukuthi singabe natural rather than zibe standard ukuthi uma upress button wenze 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But ke we know ukuthi at a long run we have to be sensitive so ukuthi we don't kill the creativity through the education system that does not allow something like that. 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
1: Sanibonani, thank you for joining us on Mbubu Dlovu 107.6 FM for our latest episode of The Artist Corner. And as always, we make sure ukuthi we go out there and we find the right people to profile. So sonke as a community, we are aware of what's happening in the art space. And more importantly, we support local creatives. I think that's a mandate here is to support and cultivate the art space.
0: Yeah, mandate yethu ngoba yobesho ukuthi mandate semqoka. 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
1: yes it's necessary
0: but the rebel maybe it's all about being creative bese kuthiwa uya rebel
1: kanti yeah asking questions sometimes why buzz in buzz
0: the right question we anarchist but again anarchism yeah anyway ngicela namhlanje nje ubusho ukuthi ke siya profiler siyabanikeza siya share experience ethu yathi sikhona is mainly for ukuthi sishare ama experiences ethu njengamaciko a local. 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
1: I think what nje you've set a tone for the show there's a lot happening it's a jam packed show
0: yes.
1: And the reason why there's so much happening is because nje over the past 2-3 months the landscape like Emirates is shifting significantly so I think with labantu that are in the room are people who can best advise us and share the information kodwa to get us going two of the guests here participated in a festival that happened recently so they're going to touch on that kodwa for now Justin G hello
2: okay sanibona bonweni sanibingelela nakubabona balalela bakhona emakhaya
0: amaciko
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1: awushoba niyazana nina siyakwazi thina but for the listeners ukuthi nje who are you so we know when it's time to support you we'll be going to find you
2: sure thing igama uphila sande praise god wakaxoxo but igama ngisebenzisa ku music usande clarity sande kubu clarity ngitholakala nje ngalo lelo gama kuzona zonke inkundla zokuxhumana kanti na kuma platforms of which la silela khona umculo ngiyatholakala nakhona as usande clarity
1: what are you performing for us
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0: Ngiyabonga. That was Ikhusela.
1: Sound of choice of KZN. Did you write that for someone?
0: For someone? Well, there wasn't specifically that someone who wrote
1: this. Ulalela umgondo 107.6 FM. 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
2: Siyazibongela ngempela. 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That is perfect. But anyway, uyizwele usayine ngendlela yakhe. 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But awungene lapha chithiwe.
3: I think ukuthi njengoba it's jam packed show njalo, we've got a jam packed show and what's this, we packed to the rafters show njalo. I would like for Skumrut, it's Women's Month and we've made a point of this month finding young talented women to profile. So we've got a very talented young lady.

0: She is the rose amongst the thorns, namhlanje. So could you please just introduce yourself?
1: Sanibonani, balale emakhaya, igama lami nguSithembile wakangqobo.
0: Siyabonga. And then we've got young, older, mature, handsome. Are they handsome, Kamila? I'm a confirm. Can you please just introduce yourselves and where you're from?
2: Sanibonani balaleli, igama uPhiwe Dlala, ngiqhamuka uMeda, omele uMgungundlovu Economic Development Agency.
0: Our regular guest, irregular yet.
3: Sanibonani balaleli, igama lami nguThemba Wakanduleni, usihlalo weArt and Culture Council kwiprovinsi yaKwaZulu-Natal. Aphinde abe representative ye National Art Council nationally. 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
0: I know, Siyabonga. Thank you so much for taking the time to join us in the studio. Siyazukuthi, we all have very busy schedules. First off, beautiful young lady, Middle Center. If you remember the show, we asked what I'm talking about. Middle Center. We know your name. We know your surname. Can you briefly just tell us, Uti, three words, three adjectives, just that describe who you are and kind of capture the essence of you as an individual?
1: I'm a researcher,
0: okay.
1: Photographer,
0: mm-hmm.
1: and quite a competent person, I'd like to say that.
0: The reason why I ask is because, you know, we're always talking about definitions, mm-hmm. fine art, visual art, mm-hmm. photographer, all of these things, and sometimes people find them problematic. So mm-hmm. it's easier for you to tell me who you are and how yeah. you see yourself. You didn't wake up and just become an artist. Mm-hmm. Clearly there was a journey involved. Could you give us some highlights of your artistic journey from your earliest memory where you kind of like, oh, this thing I like doing, it actually has a name and I can actually do something with it?
1: That is a very funny question, because I love visuals, love looking at things. And I remember I started when I was much younger, I'm still very young, but when I was much younger, I used to watch a lot of music videos on TV, and that just really caught my eyes. I was like, I really love this thing and I want to be a part of it. I knew that I wanted to be part of like making pictures, but I didn't have a camera then, I didn't afford it. So I was like, let me become a stylist because I love fashion as well. And I became a stylist, and that went on actually after high school, went to university, stuff happened, and then I became a stylist during that whole time.
0: Mm-hmm.
1: And yeah, it was very cool. But then when life happened, sort of left that, you know, when you're still trying to find yourself and and you dabble into many things. What did you want to say?
0: Now, I wanted to say, Uti, I think it's important to highlight that, because sometimes people think the journey is linear. There was step one, there was step two, there was step three. And you say, I kind of muddled through. And I think it's important for young people, especially where there's this expectation, Uti, you must know what you're doing, where you're going. Here you are, very successful, and you muddled through. So if Umut is sitting at home now, if I'm here or there, it's okay. Yeah. You know, now it's going to come together. So I think that's important, hearing it from you, from experience.
1: So I didn't just become a photographer. So when life happened and I was like, styling is not working very well for me, maybe I did it because of some situations, and I just wanted to do something because I was at home, you know, not doing anything really. And I was like, okay, what's the next thing that I like? Oh, I love fashion, let me become a stylist. But as years went by, and then I could afford a camera and I went back to university, then I had an opportunity to choose a medium that I actually like, and that was photography for me. And I've been shooting ever since.
0: Okay, part of what we try to do is to, you know, to learn together. So what do you mean medium? You know, what is this medium thing? So if you could just briefly explain this is my medium.
1: Yeah.
0: Music is often very easy to understand. Musician, poet, but the field you're in, sometimes it's very difficult for our to understand in the wider community. So you just briefly give us an idea what you mean.
1: And I don't want to get so confused, because

0: I'm doing my postgrad manje.
1: Mm.
0: And so mengisekhaya, oh mama bethi awufundani, ngithi mfundi visual arts, they like yini le. You know, it's still very confusing, but khona creative arts and then there's khona visual arts.
1: Mm.
0: And I feel like creative arts is more like music, a drama, nanani. And then a visual arts kuba ke like all painting, photography, printmaking, and konke ke lokho bese kuba ma mediums. Into that you choose to like focus on, for example, kolo muntu opendayo ethi medium yakhe e painting, my medium is photography, nabanye benzo printmaking, and then they're like, that is my medium.
1: Okay, yeah. So if uhlele ekhaya and you want to be or you are creative, it's important to identify your medium or mediums,
0: mm-hmm.
1: Which kind of helps to guide you. From what I've seen on the outside, I've been around you often. You look like, you behave like a leader. Mm. So, you know, you've been on a long journey. So what characteristics kind of help you to get to where you are? And you mentioned the community. Who in the community encouraged you, supported you while you were going through these different transitions in your career?
0: Mm. I think my mom. Uma umuntu okwazi ukuthi ngishinto engiunderstand, but she's like, I support you because you know you are in that space wena ngithi wena owazi ukuthi lento izokisapha. So she's that person. Ngisho ngavuka namhlanje ngiya phesheya kusasa, my mom be like, okay, hamba. I've come from that family where they trust me, but also igama lami usithembile, and I feel like it just really ngisho ngabaleka ngithini, like it just really follows me.
1: Mm.
0: I have that thing where people just trust me, and at home as well I am very trusted, but also I'm firstborn, so deputy parent. So my mom has been that person for me, who has just really supported me in everything that I do.
1: The message you have for parents, because a lot of times parents struggle to accept lentukuthi ingane yam is not going to study to get a degree where they're going to work a corporate 9 to 5.
0: Yeah.
1: What's your message for parents? Because I think it's always, every week I pose a question, but it's important to kind of reinforce this idea of ukuthi, all of these different people, different stories, but they all are creatives and they're all practicing. So what message do you have for abazali?
0: Not to sound religious, but there's a verse that I like, and it says that train a child in a way that he should go. But the way that the child should go. So I really think that like abazali, obviously they want the best for us, really. I was even told, like, my younger friends, one thing about umzalo wakho, they really want the best for you. So I go to your attack or anything, I guess it's up to you to try and make them understand ukuthi we are pinalento, and then for them ukuthi be understand nabo ukuthi like the world is evolving, there's new careers all the time, you know, we're not gonna send umsebenzi owodwa, umsebenzi yashintshashintsha iyakhula khona no AI manager, there's many things that are happening, so they need to adjust to times and understand ukuthi sonke sine journey yethu, as much as we're relatives nanani, but okwenzayo wena mina mhlambe ngeke ungisebenzele.
1: The significance of art, because konot ay umapendana, yeah, umapendana. To respect the creative, now we know what the creative is and who the creative is. What is the significance of art? Because I know it's like a hobby thing. You do it on the side. It's for fun. It is a career. So what is the significance of art? And I'm like, and I'm like, okay, I love you. I support you. Passionate. But I don't see a future. So what is the significance of art from your perspective and your experience? Mm.
0: That is actually not it's not a black and white answer. Mm. I think in denial, art is actually everywhere.
1: Yes.
0: Art is everywhere. It's a matter of we are born in when as a moon, because you know what you have, what I tell you mean, what you have, my kid, how not I'm cool. I'm not sure if you've seen Labo Mama, but it's, you live in it. You're just not aware because but literally art is everywhere and there's a huge space for it. And I think people just choose to not see it. Because you wake up, we get the TV, that's art. It's part of life. You know, it's all art. It's just whether you choose to see it or not. And I so wish Kutabandabani can actually just see it and yeah, appreciate it, because it's literally everywhere. You don't even have to be

0: Zumuntu njani.
1: One of the things I really respect, having gotten to know you, is the emphasis you put on storytelling and where these stories come from. Because sometimes I might think it must be big, this big, elaborate thing. I went to one of your exhibitions, had the opportunity and the privilege to go. And it's wonderful to see your representation of life and that we have stories, significance of storytelling and the stories that you choose to tell.
0: Yeah. Because I'm a researcher as well, and I always say that I tell subjective stories, and what that means is that
1: subjective. Rewind.
0: Ngikuxoxa ngeitori ezithinta mina, and there's kind of objective, and then like zithinta sonke, for example, as sonke abantu bamnyama, and then there's a subjective ethinta like mina nomndeni wami, you know, something that is more personal. And not to say that Wootsie is a personal and no one relates to them, but actually everyone relates to the stories that I tell. Because you came to my exhibition, and mostly exhibition was called the Living Room Series. And basically I was unpacking a living room. There was like pictures, photographs, and I was trying to almost recreate my grandmother's living room. So that's subjectivity. Wootsie, instead of looking at all of the other stories, like you can look within and... yeah, and tell those stories. Yeah.
1: Let's rope in our gentlemen. Let's rope you in, because you form part of the community. When you look at your lives, can you think of a medium, as she said, that speaks to you and how art plays a role in your life, or what role art has played in your life? Just personal experience. It's for marks, because I think it's important. There's a relationship between artists and the community. And I think if people see Uti, how it shapes you, it makes it possible for us to look at Uti, what medium in my life speaks to me. So I'm starting out.
2: In terms of the arts and creative space, I think the best one is understanding music, first of all. So music is a very good and crucial part of my life, and understanding the way I grew up playing gospel Sunday morning, understanding the nature and the feel and the soulfulness of music and how you can see yourself in one's lyrics. That's my space of understanding the art space, and having a perspective that makes me understand it's okay. Me and a publisher, even though I'm going through something, it might seem as the end of the world, but there's someone else speaking about it, making it such a great thing that other people can listen to and have a way of lifting themselves up from that music. So I think that's my perspective.
1: Can you relate? Do you relate? Do you not relate?
3: Ngiphinde futhi ngibonge kakhulu kubalaleli bomgungundlovu FM. 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
1: Siyabonga, siyabonga. I'm looking forward to you explaining to us how that looks on paper and in practice. Before we are graced with the presence and celebration of another song, your experience as a, you know, it's Women's Month, you are a woman, you are young, you are black, and my experience has been, limited as it is, it's very difficult to find female artists in the space that you're in. It's challenging, especially in the Maritzburg context. So your experience as a young female creative who happens to be black, who happens to be working in and based in Maritzburg, Ushiluti from Durban. Mm-hmm. So what is your experience? And especially, what can you say to young female creatives?
2: I love the emphasis on like black, young, female. That is literally my bio on Instagram. Funny. I'm black, young, polite, female. What is your question again?
1: It's your experience. Yeah. You know, yes, you're human, which makes you different.
2: Yeah.
1: And then you are female.
2: Mm.
1: You also happen to be young.
2: Yeah.
1: And you also happen to be black.
2: Yeah.
1: And you also happen to be in this field where it seems like there aren't that many of you, especially like Maritzburg.
2: Mm.
1: So you're coming from Durban, you're here in Maritzburg, you're researching, you're exhibiting. What is your experience?
2: Yeah.
1: What has been your experience?
2: There's not a lot of female young black artists here in Pietermaritzburg. Maritzburg.
1: Mm. Mm.
2: Not a lot. And you can almost feel like you're the only one sort of doing it.
1: Mm.
2: But I guess you have to be courageous. And it's fine if I'm the only one sometimes.
1: Okay.
2: Maybe it's just a mindset thing. I'm sure they are. Bakhona. It's just that people don't know about them. Also because of just conditions and just many factors that can come into play. But my experience has been, I'm a person that likes to put myself forward. If I don't see someone that looks like me in a space, I'm getting gay, you know? Mm. So that sort of mindset has sort of helped me. Even if I don't see Mundo Fana now, but I'm still able to go because I know what I want at the end of the day. But yeah, Shem, there's really... But there's really not a lot of black young female black artists.
1: So it's your experience.
2: Yeah.
1: One of the things I think, speaking to that and being someone who's proactive, that's why, you know, in terms of you are a leader, it's because you are proactive. You're in spaces. You command your space, which is so important for confidence. What is the significance, if that's the only thing Umuntu Ohlelekhaya listens to that you've said, the importance of being out there, of networking as a creative? If yonke into eshilo, you don't care about what she said, this one, from your experience, what is the significance of going out there, networking, meeting people, putting yourself out there?
2: It's actually a very short answer. Just go out there, guys. Just go out there. Put your best foot forward and hope for the best. Learn your imposter syndrome. It's cute. I just feel like it's too cute. Sometimes you must really just whatever is in danger, win years and all of that, and just really go out there. Yeah.
3: Okay.
1: Thank you.
3: Yeah, I got to get it was an end up again. We clarify clarity. I could Sunday.
1: Online.
3: I'm going to go to the same time.

0: ngidweba nje ukutikitshela upendela fapate ke sekhona khona. But anyway, I think ngoba sekusondele indaba inizothatha u-3 minutes then bese ngena indaba. Hhayi azishe ayikhale insizwa kithi njengoba zayikhala la sasihlangane khona.
1: I mean, I'm going to hand over. So it's in my case. I'm going to perform performer. Which you come out of your space. You're on stage.
2: Yeah. All right. Thank you so much. But this is another original. Ikamala alena ke ihawo.

0: Thank you so much.
1: Hey. Before you run away, tell us more about yourself. Jobu is your own music. Now you're creative. Your process, and it's really process is important. Sometimes I want to think about Mudunje, you just wake up. Just wake up and you paint, and you wake up and you sing and you dance. Just very quickly, 1 minute, it process here, because how does it happen? How do these songs come together?
0: Well, let me try. So, the process of ukubhala iculo, literally, it comes game in, because there's no other way of explaining a corner. But with that of emoyeni, saying in a sense, you could see, it's because with my experiences in suge sing, I think you'll go on, okay, my emotions in suge, give away some of those cards, and then I'll express gamma into e-paper. Firstly, got my process, I'm calling figure with melody.
1: Okay.
0: Yeah, I'm calling figure with melody. Then from there, it's a sing to la makama, so okay. My humbug and she can guard sick and she nala. Yeah, I think you can do it.
1: I don't know. There's a fellow musician.

0: 2 seconds. I need to pull now. We are yazi school. Your experience. How do you do it? You know, let's share information. But what's your process?
1: Ukuthi kwenzeka kanjani ya uya iqinisile ukuthi yonke into iqala ngomqondo oqala umqondo it means that njengoba yashuthi ngenze ukuthi uqala khona music nama lyrics bese khona umunye ethi hayi no 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then bese expand the lyrics over to teen in the investigation. What is theme? What is important?
0: Yes.
1: Umunye uqala ngorhythm nje ukuthi uza le nto imnandi this rhythm esingathi ke harmony harmonization of the certain things. But depending on the situation, there's no one size fits all. Everything depends to the situation. That's why we sometimes ukuthi yena angawenza music then somebody come with lyrics. And it's a right lyrics in our father especially. But I know we would get corner a fast food thing about Gambo's artificial intelligence. How do you feed that? Because I can see live. I promote live. What is your view in terms of those people about serving such artificial?
2: My lord.
1: Because they're stealing your ideas. Yeah. Because it's been loaded. Then it was, yeah.
0: Yes, no, maybe.
2: Honestly speaking, it's a big no for me in IWA AI because.
1: It's artificial, please.
2: Yeah, it's artificial.
1: Artificial. We are not artificial.
2: We are not artificial.
1: Are you artificial?
3: No.
1: But now, this you can see, you can do things and put ideas. And then, boom.
0: Okay,
1: that's fine. All right, okay.
0: This week for e-news, normally we read it, we research it, but today we've brought in a mind that can actually speak to what we're seeing in the paper, speak to what's going to be happening in the industry that affects all of us directly, indirectly. So as Babani said earlier, Wuti Sondelan, please hear this. So Allah with Upi from Umeda. There's things happening, there's things cooking. I'm starting with Wuti. What is Umeda? I've seen it. People have heard about it. So who are you? Let's start there, Wuti. Who are you guys and what do you do?
4: The basis of it is Umeda, as I mentioned earlier, Umgungundlovu of Economic Development Agency, kahle siyingalo or an extension of our district municipalities fundiyazwe Umgungundlovu. Our sole purpose is getting investors in our district and finding ways and means of creating business that lead to better economic activities and better job opportunities for
0: Manje, your efforts, there's something that's been cooking. I've seen it in the papers. I've heard about it. So, Wuti, led to a film office. I've been hearing murmurings. Wuti, yin leyo. What is this thing of a film office?
4: So, as I've said, our mandate is umnotho omkhandlu uMgungundlovu. So, as the creative space, as we have a musician here, our stylist and photographer is understanding the economic benefits of those and trying to find a way and tapping into that space. You look at our GDP nationally, the creative space contributes about 4% to our GDP. Mining is like 6%, and we all focus and think mining is this big industry. Meanwhile, the creative space is just right behind it. So in understanding that type of research is understanding the people of Umgungundlovu have creatives, they have artists, they have people looking for opportunities to showcase their work, and that's where the film office came into play, where we are looking to tap into those spaces and giving a platform to people to have and showcase their talent.
0: So Rome wasn't built in a day, it wasn't built in a day. So there's a process involved,
4: exactly.
0: And you're in the beginning stages. What's the first step? Because Lily Gamak to be database. People have a perception of what database means. So those titles with Yile database, one, and then two, we'll talk about what it means, the implications of, okay, we want to find out what's happening.
4: Mm-hmm.
0: This is how we're going to do it. But when are you better? You're better equipped to ukhazi ukuthi, what is this thing we're talking about when we talk about the database?
4: So as we've created the film studio or the film office, I should say, we're trying to recruit

0: That's the database that we're trying to recruit.
1: And I think it though that maybe, you know, you can highlight is the significance of the film industry, the impact it can have on our local economy. Because when we talk about the film, we think actress, actor, director. But like you're saying, there's all of these other things that come in. So who should then go and find out more information and then join this database?
0: The database, film, as you said, people think it's just actor, actress, director, and it's all within production. You have pre-production, you have post-production. Those people need to eat, so you need a caterer. Those people need to get somewhere, so you need shuttle service. Those people need costumes and. So there's a lot of industry that tie into place within film, right? So understanding those industries and understanding what's I have something that plays a role within the film industry. You're also a service provider within that film industry. Even though you're not directly linked to it, you're indirectly linked to it, you still contribute within that creative space.
1: It's been announced. It's out there. If I want to participate, where do I go?
0: Right now, we have our website, Umeda Midlands office. You're going to go on that website. There is a drop-down link which says register as a service provider. Right now we are trying to put everything together, so that's the best way you can go. We have social platforms that we can go into, but everything links back to Umeda, which is our soul and prior business, which will lead into the film office.
1: What is the biggest disclaimer? I think we would by leg it about access and opportunity. There is a disclaimer of yes, we want to know who you are, where you are, and we want to be aware. God, does it mean because I'm on the database?
0: No.
1: So just clarify to Abantu Wutu, yes, Econoly Office, yes, we want a database, but.
0: The database gives you, as a service provider, an opportunity and visibility to be one of those people who could be chosen to be presented to our production that may come into place. Mm-hmm. So it doesn't guarantee you that Baba Sing Fagile registered Umed
1: sing it right.
0: It doesn't mean that. It just gives you visibility and understanding of okay, Ukonus Banban Sarah Richmond that can tap into that place or etc. just like that.
1: I guess siyabonga. I think Wuti, in this instance, this is directly linked to the film industry. But our other member, our other guest, Yena, he's speaking on a broader perspective. You're not just isolating one sector of the economy, the creative space. Please explain to you why you're back. Because what I figure was Tazela the first time, Mwuti. Linda, I'm at 17 cluster. Now something new is happening. So why are you back and what do you have for us?
2: Angi pindengi bungelele. 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
1: siqala lapha
0: siqala la
1: first stop so usuzwile you know everyone knows information is key information sesitholile uma edufikile wasitshela bamduleni came and he told us so you have information you have access it's up to you as an artist isikhathi sesihamba we running out of time for the art news I just wanted to highlight ukuthi there are lots of festivals happening khona iJomba that's happening very soon so we just got a few what's the term bits and pieces tidbits yes of information so I just want to play these so we have an idea of what is happening in our community so we can show up show love and support them
2: Good afternoon to the Mgungundlovu Artist Corner listeners. My name is Thobile Maphanga and I am Jomba's assistant curator and project manager. Jomba Contemporary Dance Experience is starting on the 25th of August, which is Tuesday. It is a beautiful 13 days of dance in Durban. It's our 28th edition. And we are excited to be welcoming artists from across the globe, including Spain, Ireland, Nigeria, and the Netherlands, Jamaica, Tanzania, and France, along with South African dancers.
1: Durban and join Jomba. I think it's important. They've been doing this for over 20 years. The next one is not so well known, but I think it's important to see support, is the Eston Show, which is a wonderful opportunity for visual artists to exhibit. I see Zagut Ucheki, the organizer, what she has to say.

0: about the exhibition.
1: Hi, Kitiwe. Thanks very much for giving us the opportunity to share today. The Eston Show is a community-run annual event that has been bringing people and community together in the agricultural sector for over 70 years now. And there is something on offer for the whole family, and it really is an event that celebrates all things community.
0: As part of that program is that Uguti, they have a wonderful initiative called Eston Outreach, where they use art to help to shape the future of the community. Asiz Ugututini about the Eston Outreach program.
1: Kitiwe, yes, we're very passionate about the Eston Outreach program. It was established back in 2020 as a connection between farmers and the local farm schools and informal communities in the Eston area. And the idea was to bring art to scholars using waste material. And this has been an incredible learning experience for both scholars and volunteers. It's just amazing to see what can be done with waste and a will to create. The project has now grown to, I think, over 500 children who benefit.
0: Since we relate to the significance of going to the Eston Show and helping to support the local community, says Hamb Skijima, we've got Sweetwater's Primary School who are at the Happy Earth Festival, but Violise, bye-bye. Let's say goodbye to our listeners.
2: Bye-bye.
3: Sizovela ngayitsizwa lana uzosengena uJamani ngithi mina bye-bye kanje kanje kanje Saturday.

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2: Real reviews by real people. Nico from Kailami is in touch with his emotions. So when we asked about the Nando's Peri Peri half chicken and a single side for only $1.25, he said,
3: I'm sad. I finished it.
2: Ah, Nico's. 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Because this chicken season has more episodes. 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Oh, what a place.
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4: Hey there South Africa, we are coming to you with an important message urging you to think twice about COVID. Now, let's talk about pandemic prevention. It's all about community sharing. We've seen the impact of COVID-19 on mental health, and we believe in collective efforts to share coping mechanisms.
5: Mzansi, join us in this collective effort for a healthier, more resilient nation.

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1: A vital part of any democracy is to guarantee that voting takes place in an atmosphere which is considered free and fair. Ensuring free and fair elections is the primary responsibility of the IEC. At the same time, government has a major role to play in ensuring citizens can safely and securely cast their votes. The government met and put in place measures to ensure that the elections are safe and secure. A message from government.
2: Yes, imzuzu nje manje siyamashuma amabili nani elishayeli hora lesikhombisa othi sike sele ko 14 khona la imbali silande uHeperlocker othi sike smuzu. 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

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You only need to love him. 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

0: This Women's Month, we celebrate women who are breaking barriers, challenging stereotypes, and changing the game. 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It takes courage, determination, resilience, and the power to believe that anything is possible. 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Her voice, her power, her impact. This Women's Month, we celebrate the women who are changing the world around them. This message is brought to you by the Department of Women, Youth, and Persons with Disabilities.
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Something now till 10 o'clock. Let's 10 o'clock call up on Mpo Mkhize. Bala bathu BPM I'm back in ngomhlanje ezokunika lapha na the hip hop session till 12 o'clock. Oh, 3 3 3 4 3 3 that's a benzina. Spend soccer pair.

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Russia. Black Chillum Zan Otaki Boy, the Gold Max Vatan, Olalela. Oh boy, he's got that debate. It's 28 minutes past 10 hours, and I'm coming over 7 points. This is FM Igama Siyanda. Om Chaka, come here, Shara Lapano Bandona. Lapano Hopwele, Pati Zenzoga. I'm Zenzonga. What's your day name? Lapano, how's Siyanda? My little daughter, Princess Yam. Tell no more, Kilapana six of us is working the door. Antukale, Mamma, Kuku, Piggy Len, Auntie Long, Atlin, Badalun Sazam Kunglo FM, but Sola Panam Kunglo FM, Totsio, Totsit, Sharad Lapos, and Samusin Grand in Mocha. Ashtag and Song at the Manje, 0333 342 3970. The relationship call upon PPM of Pumpkins with Hill Tower. Imagine, yeah, hip obsession. So, sing Puma and Chip.

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Sub on. 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

23 minuti to 10 o'clock. 0333-423-970 Ito ba yung balaga naman yung 0333-423-970 Kasi weekend. 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

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I'm gonna request. 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
4: And we are back, we are back, we are back. Jingle Mhlani, we are back, we are back. Hey, we ask now, we both fit to Ziyakhala, Ziyakhala. We corner lag, we hip hop session. Sashle now, BBM Bofetu. 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Ubanu Sazua, you see what Shangana Naye, and what was Leo Daba, Eshik Sai Bofetu, Gege, Uzu Sola La Payana, Geku 0333-422-391 0333-422-391 Got this solar again. WhatsApp number yako 0623151986. Nak Facebook is a solar. Kumkungundlovu 107.6 FM. We as namlaliluam. Corner kumkungundlovu corner lighten is mnandi. But for it's the sound of choice of KZN Capital Gatig. Namshanje gagging humbing get over fitting in a guest to a flex key. 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

0: back, we are back, bafethu, niyazi ngesikhala kamnandi, isikhala zimjojo. You're still on the hip hop session, sahleli nayo BBM. 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Flex Key, khamba kanjani mfowethu?
1: BBM, grand, my brother.
0: Good grand, for it. 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
1: For gang, chilling, a little load, and so called a chilling pandin. 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
0: It's all about for you, so Nigishella, no flex key, muto, and this is to Zenzeg. 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
1: Bafo, you were selling, you see, Le Uzi, who flex key, Sim P. Gang, come with any nickname, Munga now yogzad. 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
0: I say a bonga faces. 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Asho conal a pay by 118.
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0: 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Sism Nandigans and Sazi Zelo to Kube also. Oh, Tazel of it. See, Atsia could job so he has good eye. Nay, Atsia Mixuga block.
1: 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So Leon to Mele, Ungaizip. 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
2: Sabe baba, Licks beats. 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
0: Beats efazi ngizama ukulaka ibeats.
2: Let's go, let's go. Flex key.
0: Yeah.
2: Sizwe ba.
0: Ah. Ngeke ngibe mude ngizoba fishanyana. Yeah. Ah. Ah. Yangeni nje emhlophe ivutha. Yeah. Ah. Ah. I say. Yavuki nje emhlophe isikhotha manxeba basopa ngempela. Yeah.
2: Yeah. Yeah. Yeah. So. Hey, nigga on a mission, my versus ammunition. Left these niggas wishing that I wasn't kicking in the kitchen. I'm the future, but these niggas still reminiscing. Had a killer nigga cause I caught him slip. Now we swimming with the fishes. Hey, now I'm dripping. Got me thinking maybe my static energy be causing friction. Niggas don't wish me well, but they fell. Keep it sore, rub like gel. This is talent, rapper balance, rapper action, rapper balance. Check the caption, it's all active. I ain't passive. Pull up on the beat, we gon' switch up. Coming with the heat. Light is up, mic is up. We all up. 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
2: Sambiba.
0: Listen, ay. 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Yeah, I'm not afraid of these fakes. I eat beef, I eat steaks like a Uber run the street. And the day I die, I swear to God, hell will freeze. Gangs on bridge from the poor to the rich. Yeah, and
2: Kweye turn up ke manje bafethu, ngifuna nje si turn up any party. 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That deserves a round of applause. You ready for the next piece? You ready for the next piece?
0: Yes.
2: Hi. 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Ufuna something sekhona.
1: Tetele.

0: 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Another round of applause to Lix Beats, Professor. What thing we put in our mind? Benzi tezim nandi ga cool. I Flex Key. 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
0: 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Yeah, yabo.
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0: 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You know the story bafethu. Sini kubona uFlex Key will be back. Jingle mhlambe
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0: 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It's Flex Key on the mic bafethu, sazo wenza once ahleni now BBM and we'll be back jingle mhlambe.

0: And we are back. 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
1: 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I can say that.
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1: 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So like Facebook, it's Flex Key. 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
1: 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Yeah. Yeah. Yeah. Yeah. Yeah. Yeah. Yeah. Yeah. Yeah. Yeah. Yeah. Yeah. Yeah. Yeah. Yeah. Yeah. Yeah. Yeah. Yeah. Yeah. Yeah. Yeah. Yeah. Yeah. Yeah. Yeah. Yeah. Yeah. Yeah. Yeah. Yeah. Yeah. Yeah. Yeah. Yeah. Yeah. Yeah. Yeah. Yeah. Yeah. Yeah. Yeah. Yeah. Yeah. Yeah. Yeah. Yeah. Yeah. Yeah. Yeah. Yeah. Yeah. Yeah. Yeah. Yeah. Yeah. Yeah. Yeah. Yeah. Yeah. Yeah. Yeah. Yeah. Yeah. Yeah. Yeah. Yeah. Yeah. Yeah. Yeah. Yeah. Yeah. Yeah. Yeah. Yeah. Yeah. Yeah. Yeah

0: Jan Pepper was a brilliant stage in studio.
1: Amezu Amezu ngiyatshela bafethu kuseni te emnandi kakhulu nizwele nina bafethu. It was the Den of Lions, it was the Hunter's Corner nizwele nina bafethu. 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

0: back, we are back, Jengo Mhlane. 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Hey, avimnandi now because bafethu we play the freshest, the hottest, the newest, the dopest songs of the year 2026. 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

And we are back, Njengomhlani. 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The name of the song is Promise. 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The time right now is 11:44 bafezukeke njoba keke ku 11:44 I've got a song in mind yazi ke khona ingoma engicabangayo bafethu keke nje kufuna ukuthi sibuyele ku before sibelekeke ku ingoma esizaziyo 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107.64.

0: These niggas smiling, they telling no lie. 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
2: And we are back. 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It was a very special song to the culture of hip hop music ikhona la eNingizimu Africa. It was Mash Beats bafethu ke uphethe lapha u 25K, uphethe Sjava, uphethe Lucas Fraps, uphethe Words, uphethe uThatha Soil, uphethe uMcLary Doughboy, uphethe Saudi Buzzili, uphethe uRoy, uphethe no Youngster CVT kanye no Anzo. So bafethu ke hey Mash Beats walanda abantu la. The song is 6 minutes long, tshengisa kona ukuthi hayi bakhona impela labantu and bonke bayatetela from start to finish. 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One of the best collaborations in singing. I was with Impulini Ambo Fetsu Yonale. Never Ride Remix by Mash Beats. 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

0: 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Sinibonana next week, same time same place on the hip hop station from 10 to 12 every Saturday only on Umgungundlovu 107.6 FM. Mina u BBM ngithini kwena manje, ngithi ke Gitsi Genje will be back. Jengu Mshla.
1: Eshani.
0: Begumnandi, mlaleli wami. 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We'll be back. 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
1: Welcome to Nando's. Taste the meals. It's the
2: flavor. Real reviews by real people. Nico from Kailami is in touch with his emotions. So when we asked about the Nando's Peri Peri half chicken and a single side for only $1.25, he said,
3: "I'm sad. I finished it."
2: Oh, Nico's. Ungawar. Because this chicken season has more episodes. Nando's. Oh, what a
4: About IK, company, your insurance, got a bona, bakoka u cash, uma ushonelwe. 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
0: 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I Coca-Cola Original Taste Soft Drink 2 liter ice super go 120 rand.

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Ngokwenze njalo, umculo wakho uzozwakala emsakazweni. uMgungundlovu ano 7.6 FM ngumsakazo oqhakambisa amakhono aseMgungundlovu.